Feel good vibes from Davido. Already falling here on the Good Morning Nigeria show. 6 minutes past eight, as usual, is back to back great energy. You're locked in with me, Cassie. What's going on, cool fam? Also, speaking about falling, it's a slippery slope. So before you fall in love, make sure you are protected. I hope you get that. All right. Also, today is the 31st of August, like I already mentioned. I also forgot to mention that today is National Matchmaker Day, which has also reminded me of one of our conversations for trends this morning. Now, I don't know if you all remember Pastor Kingsley Okonkwo. He is a pastor and also a relationship coach. And he had been trending. It was quite debatable because, you know, apparently he was charging $500K for a platform that he recently advertised. Now, what is this platform about? Is where, you know, Christian singles can meet godly, well-mentored women. So in his tweet, he was announcing that the Christian platform. You know, the man of God said, "I feel for men of this generation, relationships have become commercialized. Nowadays, it's almost impossible for a young man to find true love. If you are a guy and free relationships are out of your reach because you are not rich or you just want to meet godly, well-mentored ladies from all around the world, you have to join for as low as 70,000 naira for the regular package and 700K for the VIP package." Now, people came for him. I said, why? That you, what you're saying is contradicting what, you know, you just tweeted. How are you complaining about commercialization of love and how it's hard for young men, you know, to find love? And then here you are charging us 70,000 per month and 700K, you know, to have access to your well-mentored women and ladies from your... It was a whole debate. So let me know what you think about this. Is this too much? Or should he have done it for free? Or what are your thoughts about this? Also, while you're thinking about that, you know, matchmaking, love and all about that, I don't know if you saw the video that was making rounds on social media about how a couple did a wedding, had a wedding reception under the Rumokuta flyover. I think you should go on Instagram and check that out, right? It was, it had like different reactions generally. Some people are saying, I mean, it's a public space. It wasn't created for that. Why are you using that for, you know, that? Some other people are saying, "Oh, do you know how much to rent hall is right now? That you should free them, I beg." A lot of people are even asking, because usually people urinate there a lot. So they're asking, was it not smelling? How was that? All these debates, it does not concern the couple. They are done with their wedding. They have even entered honeymoon phase. And, you know, that's that with that. Let me know what you think about that. If you were able to pick a flyover in Port Harcourt to do your own wedding reception. Oh, Lord have mercy. Where do we go? Where do we go from here? Ira Star up next here on the Good Morning Nigeria show. 8 minutes past 8. My name is Cassie. Let's go.

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4: 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Truly, we've come a long way together. Cheers to the next.

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0: then it's not Carty, I'm my honor, so Richard. Well, gone. I ain't seen Shorty in a minute. She asked how I am, I said calm. She said I'm the man, I said in it. Posted up with my dog at yard. If you got a friend for my friend, then bring it. When I was broke, heart cold like December. But now I'm up, my step got a spring in.
1: Good morning, PH City. Good morning, the Good Morning Nigeria Show. Good morning, Cassie.
2: Hi, Casey. Did you bring anything for me?
1: What is it? Kill that energy.
2: For what? No?
1: Start again.
2: No?
1: Start again.
2: Oh, hi, Casey. Exactly. You have seen what you got for me. Exactly. So nice. Okay.
1: Will this be for you? Are you into fitness or something?
2: Yes, now. Nah. Why are we here now?
1: Uh-huh. You into fitness, actually. Yes. Should I release your mixtape?
2: Release it.
1: So, Cassie has a struggle.
2: Hold on.
1: he told me to release it. He told me to release it. No, but yeah, but she tries. She's into it, to be honest. She's into it. Uh-huh. But for those of you who are actually in, Radio Baby Girl is also here. In fact, involve everybody.
2: Radio Baby Girl.
1: Involve everybody.
2: Oh, she's into fitness. So she's also into juices. Fitness. Also, I need that ginger shot, girl.
1: Pilates.
3: Yes. Yes.
1: You know what and
3: we're,
1: what
3: we're
1: not.
3: We're trying our best.
1: Actually, this
2: and
1: should actually
2: water.
1: Be. In a coconut. All right. Wait. But on a more.

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head. Oh my goodness. Your radio baby girl is locked in with you. And right about now, just like I promised, we're still on Motivation Monday, but we're taking it a step further. And like I said, we're literally looking at some really top Afrobeat stars, and we're looking at their background and seeing where they come from. Like, where did they come from, right? Is it possible for me that's coming from whatever background I came from to get to that superstar status? And right now we're starting with Tems, right? And if you know Tems, you already know she's a Grammy winner, a global superstar. She has got like major artist collaborations and just international stages. And her name is Temilade Openiyi. But before all of that, right, Tems studied economics in South Africa. And then she came back to Nigeria and got herself an official job in digital marketing. Now, eventually she had to make a decision, right? Do I stay with the safe thing, which is like maybe, you know, just be with that digital marketing or does she take the music thing seriously? Now, she eventually left that job and started pursuing her music full time. And obviously, you know, we know what happened next. You know, she released music after music, Mr. Rebel, Try Me, Essence, and then Grammy, and then Beyonce, and just international superstar. It just happened like that. Now, here's the thing. There was Tems before the Tems that we know. Or will I say there was Temilade before the Tems that we know, right? There was a version of her just sitting in an office, you know, figuring out life, probably hitting her job, or you know, just literally living her life, going to grab coffee or drinks or food or snacks like everybody else. And what I want to say is that if you're sitting at your desk right now, or maybe you've not even gotten to the point where you're sitting at a desk, you're in school, but let's just say you're sitting at a desk right now doing a job that doesn't look anything like the dream life that you know you want to have.

have. You know the money that you want to smell, and you're looking at your life right now and you're like, I don't see how this is going to happen. I don't, how is this? What is the magic? The point is, don't be ashamed of where you are right now

saying, "Happy birthday, Papa Daphne." And I'm like, "Yes, thank you. Thank you so much for that." I appreciate that. I appreciate that so much. He's saying, happy blessed birthday to my daddy. He's wishing him long life and good health. I said, "You shall live to eat the fruits of your labor, including Daphne's birthday." Wahala, blood of Jesus. Oh my goodness, that is so funny. Amen, amen, amen, amen. Very important prayer. Very, very important prayer. Anyway, let's get into trending just right now. Thank you so much for that. Yeah, like I said, Tacha has reportedly been arrested by the Nigerian police force in Lagos, according to reports circulating this morning. The reports are alleging that, you know, the arrest was connected to a social media video that she posted earlier this year, that she previously had been invited by the police several times, but allegedly she didn't honor their invitations. Now, basically, it's from this video she made was in August, where she accused a certain man of rape, and you know, and she, and the man is alleging that the post that she made cost him brand deals and a job abroad as well. Now, the police want her to provide proof or bring forward victims, you know, that are in line to the allegations she made against that man. And I'm just like, and by the way, the man is Banga Boy, just in case you didn't know. And this just reminds me that, see, when you're talking, you know, if you're making videos, if you're posting anything, if you're saying anything online, make sure that if they call you tomorrow to say, bring evidence, bring the evidence, you can bring it. That's how, speaking of arrest as well, I saw that Odumodu Black as well was accosted by the police. I think they even tried to arrest him at an event, and then he kept saying that, oh, that is not legal to do that. But I'm sure his own too is also in relation to the whole Black Bones fiasco, where he's also accusing Black Bones of sexually assaulting or harassing women. And I think when we talk about rape, sexual assault and all these very sensitive comments, it's very important that we know that this is not nothing to play around, or it's not something that if somebody pisses you off, you're not called the best near a rapist, or no, or you now say, oh, there, no, that is not something to play about. And I think when people say those things and they cannot back it up, or the law finds out that they were on it was false and they were just saying it because they were upset, they should duly be punished. It's just the same category I put people who come outside and literally accuse people of doing things that they did not do just because you're upset at the person. That should never be the case. Anyway, that's that on the Tasha situation. Now we're going to talk a little bit about why. Well, I don't know. I was speaking to Spaceman earlier, and we're talking about the fact that why is it a thing that when in Nigeria, rather, when people find out that someone has committed an offense, maybe they've stolen, you know, maybe they've done something that they consider is bad, the first thing they want to do is strip the person of their clothes. Like, why is that a thing? We're going to talk about that in a bit and just cite some scenarios where this has happened, and then you tell me what you think about it as well. Of course, we're locked in on the Late Morning Show. Coming up right now, DJ Teal's Whiskey Fola is One Condition.

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0: Oh my goodness, CK, we're waiting with this on your number one hit music station, Cool FM. See, he's dropping some actual gems there. If 30 billion is in your hazard, so many people will be your friend. But if that 30 billion disappears, it's all cricket. So you better know what you're doing. Anyway, we're still talking trending just right now. And apparently, there's this video trending of this lady who was accused of stealing a JBL speaker, like a Bluetooth speaker of some sort. So, you know, you can hear the people in the background saying, naked am, you know, remove our clothes and all of that. And it just brings a conversation that, you know what, yes, if someone does something as horrible as stealing, something that is uncondonable, right, is it or does it give you the right to want to go ahead to strip them? And at what is the benefit of, how does that help the situation? Now, that also draws the conversation I was having with Spaceman earlier. He was speaking about this hermaphrodite lady. So basically, this guy had invited this lady to his house. I think they wanted to do the do and all of that, and then he found out that she possessed certain, you know, private organs that were not necessarily female. And then he, you know, took videos of her naked, and then he posted it on social media and all of that, kind of trying to embarrass her and trying to, you know, just trying to embarrass her and being like, all those kind of things. And while all these things, nobody's saying that, oh, it's right or it's not right, but we need to be careful when we're trying to, you know, execute some level of jungle justice. Because, yeah, stealing is wrong, but public humiliation, you know, forcing people to get naked, stripping someone, can become not just degrading, but it can be abusive and potentially criminal. Okay. And yes, and when you think about it, it doesn't really address the whole theft situation. I understand emotions can be high. It's like, oh my god, why would this person even steal? This person must be a bad person and all of that, right? But we need to be careful when we're administering our own levels of justice now. Now let's talk about this, because this one really made me be like, dum dum dum. So there's this thing trending on X right now. So the heading is "Married Man's Robbery Analogy Draws Fidelity Debate." Now, if you read what follows, that is, it says the woman turned him down, explaining she wouldn't want anyone pursuing her future husband. He countered that her choices wouldn't stop a cheating spouse, claiming that it's in our blood. And of course, this has sparked replies that just called out the double standards, like women engaging with married men while expecting fidelities from their partners. Some saw truth in the idea that, you know, personal integrity doesn't guarantee reciprocity, while others rejected the generalization, you know. And then this just brings this conversation, because, I mean, for women, right, for anybody, literally, you are wanting to get married to a partner. And if one of the things you said in your vows was for better, for worse, oh, I will stay loyal to you, I'll be faithful to you and all of that, then that partner, whoever is on the other end, is definitely expecting that his or her partner will be loyal to them. And if you know what you cannot take, you should not be dishing it out. Now, that, by the way, okay, let's shift that one side now. What do you think? Do you believe that if someone, for instance, right, a woman in this case, or the woman in this case, cheats with a man that is already married, do you think that brings some sort of bad luck to her, or do you think that brings some sort of karma to her, where her own partner will now be doing the exact same thing? Or are you like, you know what, it doesn't matter if she does it or not, who is going to cheat is going to cheat? Or do you think what her behavior will actually, you know, influence what happens in her future? I have Clyde with me, I have Peculiar with me. Who should I start with first?
1: Clyde.
0: Let's start with Clyde. Gentleman first. So what do you think? What do you think about this entire situation? Because I think it also goes on for men as well, right? Men who are in that position, right? If you know you don't want your wife to cheat on you, then why are you cheating on why are you cheating with another man's wife? Or if you know that you don't want a man to cheat on your daughter, why are you, you know, cheating on your wife, you know? And or why are you even mistreating

Slay.

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stay,

0: regional champion stepped into the Tournament of Champions with one goal. To think sharper, to speak bolder, to defend their ideas, and ultimately to beg to differ. They debated, they challenged, they stood their ground. But now, only four schools remain. Four champions, two explosive semi-finals, and one final destination. This is the semi-finals of the I Beg to Differ National Finals, powered by Julius Berger. This is where arguments become weapons of persuasion, where facts meet conviction, where confidence meets critical thinking, and where one sentence can change the entire direction of a debate. The final four are ready. On Monday at 3 p.m., Grace High School Lagos will test their word power against Government Day Secondary School Karu Abuja on the motion fuel subsidy should be reinstated. And at 4 p.m., Fountain School Jikoyi Abuja will go toe-to-toe with Square College Lagos on the motion judiciary is still the last hope of the man. This is the I Beg to Differ National Finals, powered by Julius Berger and supported by Obiwizi, Wakanao, New Hall School Lekki, Cart Center Nigeria Limited, Nigeria Conservation Foundation, and Drinks Dome. I Beg to Differ, the Tournament of Champions.
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